0: P11. Dance.
1: All the subtle flavors of my life are become bitter seeds and poison leaves without you. 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

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I hear you all ask about the meaning of scat. Well, I'm the professor, and all I can tell you is why you're still sleeping, the saints are still weeping, 'cause things you call dead haven't yet had the chance to be born.

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'Cause the sun will always shine.

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2: 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I want to ask you something. Are you ready for